0: the only regret I have, I wish that it was just at a different time. A most turbulent period of my life. Why would I put that on you? That's just like a very heavy thing to have to talk about. But because of that period of time, even though it was so much fun, I didn't get to go on and make new memories with him. There was just memories in a big storm.
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1: Lanzada en 1996, esta poderosa balada forma parte del álbum Tragic Kingdom y es una de las canciones más icónicas de la banda liderada por Gwen Stefani. 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
0: Keep you in the dark. What had you expected? 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I'll meet you in the park. I'll be calm and collected. But we knew right from the start that you'd fall apart, cause I'm too expensive. Your talk would be something that shouldn't be said out loud.

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2: 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They be tricking, they tell them girls. I see.

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2: Well now, we call this the act of mating. But there are several other very important differences between human beings and animals that you should know about.

0: know if this makes sense, but you're my hallelujah. Give me a time and place, I rendezvous it, I fight to it, I beat you there. Girl, you know I got you, us, trust. A couple things I can't spell without you. 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
1: oh God.
0: Cameras point and shoot. Ask me what's my best side, I stand back and point at you. You, you, the one that I argue with. Feel like I need a new girl to be bothered with. But the grass ain't always greener on the other side. It's

I said, are you gonna be my girl? It's one, two, three, take my hand and come with me because you look so fine that I really wanna make you mine. I said, you look so fine that I really wanna make you mine. Come on and get your kicks. Now you don't need a money.